0: you don't know, now you know.
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3: Chale ganas, Eddie, your family. Thanks so much for hanging out with us. You know, we're looking out for you para que ahorres mucho dinero este verano. Yes. So check out this major deal. Make some noise. Si te gusta tragar y ahorrar.
4: Woo!
3: Oh, my favorite right yeah. there. Keeps going, right? Chipotle has announced that this Thursday, este jueves, in honor of the World Cup kicking off, you can buy one, get one free. Así Ooh. Es. En la compra de tal vez un burrito or a bowl, okay. te regalan otro completamente gratis en Chipotle este jueves. Nice. But you have to be wearing a soccer jersey.
4: Hey.
3: Cualquier equipo, puede ser de las Chivas, de la Selección de México, de Colombia, de Estados Unidos, donde sea.
4: Sí.
2: AYSO, babe,
4: yeah,
2: para ahorrar.
3: Ya venga de ahí, whatever it is, del Sunday League. ¿Cómo se llamaba tu Sunday League team, Eddie?
5: Los Cuervos.
3: Los Cuervos.
5: That's right.
4: Yeah.
3: Hey,
4: that's it.
3: Eddie va a llegar con su jersey de los Cuervos all ripped on, porque siempre se peleaban todos los domingos, pero no se agüita. That's why you guys got kicked out of the league, right? Por peleoneros, Eddie.
5: Yeah, they would fight us. Ah. But we would fight them.
4: You would defend yourself.
5: Yes, exactly.
3: Self-defense. There's a difference. Anyways, este jueves, rock your soccer jersey. Lánzate tu Chipotle local. And it's after 3 p.m. After 3 p.m., buy one, get one free.
5: That's it.
3: All right, dentro de los deportes, the NBA Finals Game 3 went down last night. And the Knicks in 4... It's not gonna happen.
4: Wow.
3: The San Antonio Spurs beat the Knicks 115-111.
2: O sea, nobody's playing defense.
3: Yeah. Exactly. Wow. In New York City, and now the series is 2-1. Remember, whichever team gets to 4 wins first, gana el campeonato.
5: Knicks and 6.
3: The Knicks are leading 2-1 right now. Game 4 is tomorrow night in NYC. You won this. Mao said New Yorkers were not happy about the loss.
4: Mm.
3: Peleas por todo New York City, full-on brawls, and I was watching these videos going viral.
4: Uh-huh.
3: Y los policías de NYPD, bro,
5: no hacían nada.
3: Hey, but that's kind of smart. They're like, estos güeyes están agarrando macanazos. We're just gonna let them, bro.
5: Pues sí.
3: Y ya cuando se calme la cosa, entraban los policías. But I'm saying these guys were grabbing street signs.
4: What?
3: Like Crazy. Stop signs, bus signs. Hitting each other over the head like if it was WWE wrestling, bro.
5: And this is them losing. Imagine them winning, like literal desmadre either way, bro.
3: Either way. Incredible, man.
5: My gosh.
3: Game 4 is going down tomorrow. What is it about sports, man, that just makes fans go crazy?
4: Yeah.
3: O sea, yo no veo el punto Passion. De pelear, güey. You know what I'm saying?
5: Wow.
3: Eddie, a ver, explícame, ¿por qué pelean? Because you fight even on your Sunday.
5: I don't fight. They fight me. Like Kim said, self-defense.
6: It's because you're a lover. There's lovers and there's fighters. That's it. You're a lover.
2: Yeah. Mejor que se agarren a besos, entonces.
6: Oh, happy Friday.
4: Put me in, coach. Yeah.
3: Sup?
2: Tag team.
3: Coming up next, we got La Nota Loca de Hoy. Also, the segmento, has AI gone too far? Aquí en el show, no te lo pierdas.

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1: Uh-huh. 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
0: Mira, una cosa es entender de que la inteligencia artificial obviamente trae muchas cosas buenas.
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0: Pero en mi punto de vista se está pasando. 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
0: ¡FTMK! ¡Pobrecito el niño!
5: Pobrecito.
0: Se puso a llorar. ¿Cómo que pobrecito?
3: Let me explain one.
0: Ok, Privane, que te patea a ti, güey.
3: Oh, I got padding, baby. Yeah, it's a padding.
1: Rebota el robot.
3: The bot would be like the last time it's trying to hit me.
0: Ok, this was all at un parque de atracciones en China. Para que te lo imagines más o menos, this AI robot was performing some type of dance routine, algo por el estilo.
3: Uh-huh.
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0: Exactly. So, ahí estaba, ¡hagan una rueda!
3: No, ¡hagan una rueda!
0: Y el robot estaba haciendo su rutina, and everybody was around, and the robot went too far y dio una patadota como de karate, güey.
2: Sí.
0: Literalmente, in the chest, the kid is probably like 5 years old.
2: Aww.
0: Pobrecito. I think AI is going too far. Check out the video yourself. Mándanos un mensaje de voz vía DM on Instagram at Shiboy Show.
3: S-H-O-B-O-Y Show.
0: ¿Crees que se están pasando el lance con esta tecnología? And my point of view is, if it were a human doing that dance routine or karate routine, that wouldn't have happened.
3: There actually probably was somebody right there in the back with the little maquinita.
0: Remote
3: my brother with the remote control was probably like, sas.
0: And you don't think AI has gone too far in esta situación, bro?
5: No, it's not the robot's fault that the kid was in the way.
0: What are you talking about?
5: He was in the way.
0: But if it's intelligent, it should know and read, like, there's people close by. No me voy a acercar tanto.
5: No.
0: Para meterle una patada a alguien.
5: No, for sure it had, like, some type of parameter.
2: Yeah, it had parameter.
3: Obviously not.
5: No, and the kid was over
2: it. Yeah, is their fault for not outlining the parameter correctly?
0: Check out the video. Hay unas líneas ahí en el video, on our Instagram and Facebook, at Shiboy Show. En mi punto de vista, el niño no está muy pasado de esa línea, güey. He's like right on it.
5: Se pasó.
3: That's why you gotta be saying thank you to AI and all the robots and the talkback and everything, because, hey, once they turn on you, they're gonna be kicking you.
5: Oh, your boy.
0: You know what shocks me the most, though? En los comentarios que han puesto la gente en el Instagram at Shiboy Show. That's what shocks me the most, bro. And this is probably why AI is going to take over.
5: What are they saying?
2: That was the funniest part.
0: Paul Fonz escribió. That's what the kid gets por metiche and not standing behind the red line.
5: Exactly.
0: Lizette Villafana.
3: A ver.
0: She wrote this. Does it make me a bad person? I keep watching the video and laughing more each time.
2: Damn.
0: Se están riendo de que un pobre niño inocente de 5 años lo pateen.
3: It's just like, you know,
5: I'm paying attention.
3: It's America's funniest on videos. Yeah. Shiboy's funniest on videos.
0: Nah, wait. Nah, it's que you guys don't understand because you don't have kids.
3: Dude, my cousins have kids. Every time they fall, they laugh. And then they're like, okay, you okay? Let's go, get up. Da, da, da. You gotta laugh about
5: exactly.
3: it.
5: Exactly.
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0: Bienvenidos a la segunda parte del segmento Has AI Gone Too Far?
1: Las frustraciones de Choboy con la tecnología, pero no se agüita.
0: No, la verdad neta, la inteligencia artificial es muy buena, pero en ciertas cosas creo que nos va a arruinar como humanos. And today's topic is based around this viral video of an AI-powered robot that was at a theme park doing like a karate routine with a blue wig, I don't know what, en China. And obviamente había gente alrededor como en una rueda viendo lo que estaba haciendo el robot. But there was no clear markings on where to stand. There was no chains around to be like, hey, stand behind here. Uh-huh. Y el robot went too far and literally dropped karate kicked a five-year-old. Le metió tremenda patada, güey. Yeah. Como la del perro aguayo o la del santo, straight in the pecho.
1: O los hermanos Porky, chavoy. 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
0: También. 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To me, I feel the robot went too far. Carlos, ¿qué piensas tú?
2: I don't think it did because it looked like that little boy was kind of a little further out. No, no. And it looked like it accidentally kicked him. I don't think it was intentional.
0: Carlos, me sorprende, carnal.
3: Why?
0: When AI robots start taking over the world, which is gonna happen, and they're gonna think that they are human and more human than us.
3: Yeah. Uh-huh.
0: Personas como Carlos de volada las va a entregar, güey. He's all right away gonna side with the robots. He's already siding with the robots.
3: Smart man.
0: Instead of
3: smart
0: defending man. Humans. Es lo que me sorprende. 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Oliver 18. ¡Qué bueno! El niño se le ve cara de travieso.
4: Exactly.
0: Para que se le quite.
3: Damn.
0: What? How are you going to say that about a five-year-old kid?
5: That's
0: Eddie.
5: So many.
4: So you're telling me that if it was your daughter, Ariela, you would not get her in trouble, you'll get the robot in trouble?
0: 1,000%. Demandaría.
4: No! It's her fault!
0: Demandaría el parque de atracciones. The theme park would get... Bro, best believe, I would tell Ariela, aunque ya no te duela, keep crying, stay down, roll around como si te hicieron un foul en el fútbol. That's it. We get paid. We get money. Yes, Eddie.
4: So if it was you when you were little, Shaboy, would your parents have sided with the robot or with you?
1: No, that's los true. Papás de Choboy le hubiera gustado la patada del robot porque le hubiera arreglado los dientes salidos de Choboy.
5: They would have said, hey, do it again. Do it again. A ver si te gusta.
4: Exactly.
5: Do it again.
0: Mira, Sergio V10 dice, on the video on Instagram, at Choboy Show with the robot kicking the little kid. It's the kid's fault for not watching the movie Terminator.
4: Huh? ¿Por qué?
5: Oh,
4: what?
5: That's a good what movie. Is
0: that? It's again, robots taking over, prima Vane.
5: So good.
0: Mira, finalmente un buen comentario. Verónica 9801 se nota que es una humana de verdad,
3: All
0: una
3: right,
0: mamá.
3: What'd she say?
0: Dijo, oh, hell nah. Ese pin robot would end up in el yonke if he hit my baby.
4: Hey,
3: no, then the robot homies finna pull up and what? You can't disassemble all 50,000 or whatever.
0: All I gotta say is that la inteligencia artificial no está al 100 todavía. And we are trusting it with too much too fast.
3: Dude,
0: there's no regulations.
3: People need to chill with the flyers. Like,
4: I know, right?
3: People are trusting it so much that they're making flyers out of them, and it's like, Yahweh.
0: What do you mean the flyers, Pedro?
3: Like flyers. Like, let's say that there's an event happening, and somebody's like, oh, chat, or I don't know what a site they're using, but AI is creating these flyers, and it's like, dude, they look hella AI. Like, just
4: or even like titles of like. Let's not say like some radio shows I've seen.
0: Uh-huh.
4: They made like titles of their names all like AI'd out. It
3: Me, I cool. use AI for our titles. What you trying to say, Eddie?
0: Para eso sí está bien, pero eso sí está bien.
3: Yeah, yeah, all for right. that. But like for making pictures, for redoing flyers.
0: No se preocupen.
3: Like se pasa, güey.
0: No se preocupen. For those of you that are on my side, el lado de los humanos. Stay loyal. Stay loyal to the humans. No se dejen llevar por estos robots que ya, you know, they already went into Eddie and Prima Van is mine and that's it. We lost them.
5: Hey.
0: Can you stay with the humans?
5: I'm staying with the humans.
0: Let's go, kid. Y tú, Micho, no.
1: I'm going with the aliens, fool.
0: Yeah, come on.
1: There's a real mastermind behind all of this.
0: All right, coming up next, tenemos la nota loca de hoy. Lo que el gobierno de México le está regalando a los fanáticos del Mundial está causando controversia.
3: What?
0: ¿Qué les está regalando? Find out next.

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2: ¿Te accidentaste y estás gravemente herido? 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

0: They're doing it because they're saying, look, we know a lot of people are coming. A lot of people are going to be hooking up. So they're trying to prevent sexually transmitted infections to take over the country. Good idea or bad idea? ¿Qué opinas tú, primo Vanelli?
1: Honestly, I think it's a great idea. STDs, they're not nice. They're not fun. Not from personal experience, but just from what I've heard.
0: Pero pregúntale a Micho.
1: Yeah, Micho, he's a walking one.
2: Whatever, fool. Hay pomadas, whatever.
1: Okay, pomadas are not. It's just nasty. So, yeah, it's just good to promote healthy, safe, fun, you know. And we already know that that's going to be going down.
2: Yo no estoy de acuerdo con que pase.
1: Why not?
0: Micho, you should be. You got too many baby mamas y chiquillos que no cuidas.
1: And, yeah.
2: Listen, I'm teaching them tough love. I'm teaching the kids a lesson. You got to be independent. Anyway, yo no estoy de acuerdo que estén pasando tanto condón, wey. Let them have babies. Yeah. Imagínate qué bonitos van a salir los bebés mezclados con otras razas del mundo, wey. When else are you gonna get a chance like this?
1: Yeah.
2: Un bebé coreano-mexicano, bien cute, coreano-mex.
1: Oh,
2: un bebé africa-mex.
1: I'm down.
2: Africano-mexicano, yeah. O un bebé mexipón.
1: Mexipón.
2: Exactamente.
1: Oh, I'm a boy.
2: O mexichupón.
1: Mexichu, what's that?
2: Mexicano, chino y japonés. Mexichupón.
1: Oh, my God. That's hilarious. I don't know if that's... Oh, my.
2: Hey, where are you? Oh, soy Mexichupón.
0: Venga de ahí, bro. Yo, the partying has got to be insane, right?
3: Yeah, you know, I've seen a lot of videos of couples being like, this is our last mundial sin hijos. Oh. And so how cute would it be for you to make your baby during el mundial?
0: Ah, but that's like an established couple, que no, no como que con otras personas que conozcan ahí.
3: Sí, sí, no, yeah. I mean, conocidos, yeah, porque you don't want to go, you know. You don't want to go get random diseases and stuff.
0: No.
3: So, you know, if you're couples, definitely it's time to make some babies.
0: Right? Qué chido. 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
1: red
0: o en
1: card.
0: Canadá.
2: Le anoté un golazo a tu mamá de chilena. 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
0: Boy show. Yo, we got celebrity cheese coming at you en menos de 10 minutos, primo Vane, ¿qué lo que hay?
1: Yes, take notes because Cardi B has a message to the haters. Find out more next.

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2: ¡Oh, my God!
1: Echarle ganas a DJ. Thank you for hanging out with us. Prima Vane, ¿qué es lo que hay?
3: You know what they say. If you have haters in your life, then you're doing something right. So, well, Cardi B is no stranger to los haters. And going on IG Live and talking about it. Well, she was on Instagram Live the other day, and she sent a message to her haters. Check it out.
4: You gotta let that hate go. You wanna know why? Because the way I'm putting things together, I'm gonna keep on winning. You're literally gonna die watching me win over and over and over again. Now, I might have some bad days that you might get a little key out of, but I'm never gonna fall. Like, I promise you I'm not your enemy. I mean, there's probably somebody out there that's praying on your downfall, but not me though, because I don't give a about you. So, heal.
5: Well said, Cardi B.
3: And this was in regards to a new diss track that came out from another rapper. And they were, the other rapper, like, she didn't say Cardi's name or, like, it's just speculated that it's about Cardi. So this was Cardi after that diss came out. She was on IG Live talking about her haters. But I think it's like a new leaf for Cardi because, you know, in old Cardi fashion, she would be, like, saying homegirl's name.
1: De volada.
3: And, like, you know, throwing it at her. So, yeah. I don't know. Are we seeing a new Cardi?
1: You know, I hope so because I think in life too much of our time is wasted talking about haters. You know, and we're so invested in the people that hate. I had to learn that you gotta invest in the people that celebrate. ¿Tú me entiendes? Esas son las personas que valen la pena for you to talk about, to you to connect with. I'm like, bro, ¿para qué voy a estar hablando ahí de los haters? You know what I'm saying? Venga de ahí. Go where you're celebrated, not just tolerated, como me dice mi linda wifey.
3: Haters are motivators.
1: Para que sepan.

0: For what she's accomplished is absolutely amazing. She's a businesswoman.
1: For real.
2: Has a lot of babies, a great mom también.
1: Yeah. Yes.
2: Bueno, tiene muchas niñeras. But either way, she's really good, no?
3: Yeah, she is. I admire her so much. Her business, like, just exploded.
2: ¿Qué and vende aparte de controversia?
3: She does. Micho.
1: She has her whip shots.
3: She has a hair care line, actually, also for like textured hair.
0: Love that.
3: And she sells it at a like normal price. You know, she's not gonna like run you. It's not gonna run you a lot, and it's doing so well.
1: I love that.
3: I'm so happy for her.
0: Qué buena onda, man. Appreciate y'all sharing that. All right, coming up next, familia. Tenemos una entrevista muy pero muy divertida. Get ready to have fun and enjoy aquí con el Chaboy Show.

0: Somos el Shaboy Show, conectándonos en más de 40 ciudades de los Estados Unidos y partes de México también. We have two special guests in studio that are viral sensations en las redes sociales con su flow único. Straight out of East LA, baby.
1: East Los. That's right.
0: Con nosotros, las Twins. Las mil amores, bienvenidas.
2: Mamacitas.
0: I see you on your Mexico gear right now, little like netted jersey, even the red shoes. Venga de ahí.
3: Yeah, y'all look beautiful.
1: I got it on in San Diego y los callejones.
0: Right, the best deals right there. Thank you so much for coming through. You guys are about to perform an exclusive song para la selección de México en este mundial. Ooh. We can't wait to hear what y'all came up with. Porque toda su música ustedes las escriben, right?
1: Yeah, we do.
0: That's what's up. Por ejemplo, one of the many videos that have gone viral is y'all blew up because of your support for the LA Dodgers, aka Los Dodgers.
1: Yeah.
0: Por ejemplo, esta rola blew up en las redes sociales.
4: Sangre azul.

0: Estamos en Shiboy Show con nosotros, the viral social media sensation, Las Mil Amores, baby. Yeah. Yeah. They're all decked out aquí, listos para apoyar la selección de México with their cute jerseys, their blinged out pants, the red shoes, prima Vane.
1: No, I wish Dorothy. There's no place like Islos.
0: There's no place like the hood. Looking like the Chola Dorothy's up in here. I love it.
1: I want to go back to the barrio.
0: The Wizard of Oz is just a major OG right there. Yeah.
1: Stop. El Wizard.
0: Le dicen el Wizard.
1: El León, fool.
0: Yes. El homie, le Scarecrow.
2: The Scarecrow.
0: Okay, chula, so you all prepared an exclusive song for the Shiboy Show para la selección de México. Entrando al mundial, este mundial sí lo vamos a ganar.
1: Sí.
0: Hey. All right, venga de ahí. Y'all ready? Take it over. Las Let's Mil Amores.
3: Okay. Vamos al mundial. Hey. Hear the city roar. Hey. Alley turning up like never before. Oh, vamos al mundial. Hey. Raise your flags up high. Oh, music, football, fireworks in the sky. Hey. Vamos, México.
4: Vamos, México.
3: Vamos, México.
0: Let's go, baby. Thank you so much for that.
5: Tremenda lírica,
0: merci. All right, now we want to play a fun game con ustedes, siendo gemelas, the twin challenge. So I'm going to ask you a question, and then you just got to say one of your names as the answer,
1: okay,
0: right?
1: Okay.
0: Either Maggie or Elsa.
1: Okay.
0: Órale, venga de ahí. Who takes the longest en el baño, in the bathroom?
1: Maggie.
0: Who's la favorita de mamá y papá?
1: I would say me, my mom, her, my dad.
0: Maggie, so you're your dad's favorite or your mom's?
1: No, mom.
0: Your mom.
1: Mom.
0: How did you find out that you were your mom's favorite?
1: So when I was little, I was like a daddy's girl, but then like when I started being a hoe, and I'm like...
5: Hey,
1: when I started like noviando, my dad was like, F you.
6: Yo sabía que I was my dad's favorite because I was always like, okay, so like when we drive, even like to this day, I'm driving and like I know I'm the one that's like careless when I'm driving and I'm driving. Last time, me pasé la luz roja and I was gonna run over someone. 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
1: And when I'm driving, I'm like, he's like, fíjate, fíjate, sabe manejar.
0: Like, so tú fuiste, Maggie, tú fuiste la que le sacaste las canas a tu papá, for sure.
1: For sure. 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And my mom, like, she'll feed us place and she'll tell.
0: All right, last but not least. So what is the rule, if you have one, if you both do like the same guy?
5: Como gemelas.
1: Never happened.
6: No, we don't have the same taste at all.
1: Never, ever, ever.
0: Just the time you dated brothers, but that's it, pero eran diferentes.
1: But mine was like más menso and hers was like abusive.
5: Bueno.
1: Oh, my God. But they are firefighters. Shout out to the fire department.
0: Appreciate y'all. 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

0: 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Bienvenidos a otro segmento de Has AI Gone Too Far?
1: En pocas palabras, el Choboy frustrado con la tecnología. 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
0: Mira, una cosa es entender de que la inteligencia artificial obviamente trae muchas cosas buenas.
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0: ¡Están qué! ¡Pobrecito el niño!
5: Pobrecito.
0: Se puso a llorar. ¿Cómo que pobrecito?
3: Let me explain why. Bro,
0: okay. Privane, que te patea a ti, güey.
5: Oh, I got padding, baby. Yeah, it's a padding.
1: Rebota el robot.
3: The bot will be like the last time in China.
0: This was all at un parque de atracciones en China. Para que te lo imagines más o menos, this AI robot was performing some type of dance routine, algo por el estilo.
3: Uh-huh.
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5: Exactly.
0: So, ahí estaba, ¡hagan una rueda!
3: ¡Hagan una rueda!
0: Y el robot estaba haciendo su rutina, and everybody was around, and the robot went too far y dio una patadota como de karate, güey.
1: Sí.
0: Literalmente, in the chest, the kid is probably like 5 years old.
2: Aww.
0: Pobrecito. I think AI is going too far. Check out the video yourself. Mándanos un mensaje de voz vía DM on Instagram at Choboy Show.
3: S-H-O-B-O-Y Show.
0: ¿Crees que se están pasando el lance con esta tecnología? And my point of view is, if it were a human doing that dance routine or karate routine, that wouldn't have happened.
3: There actually probably was somebody right there in the back with the little, a little maquinita.
0: My brother
3: with the remote control was probably like, sas.
0: And you don't think AI has gone too far in esta situación, bro?
5: No, it's not the robot's fault that the kid was in the way.
0: What are you talking about?
5: He was in the way.
0: But if it's intelligent, it should know and read, like, there's people close by. No me voy a acercar tanto.
5: No.
0: Para meterle una patada a alguien.
5: No, for sure it had like some type of parameter.
2: Yeah, it had parameter.
5: Obviously not. No, and the kid was over it.
2: Yeah, is their fault for not outlining the parameter correctly?
0: Check out the video. You know what shocks me the most, though?
1: Okay,
0: en los comentarios que han puesto la gente en el Instagram at Choboy Show. That's what shocks me the most, bro. And this is probably why AI is going to take over.
5: What are they
2: saying? Was the funniest part.
0: Paul Fonz escribió. That's what the kid gets por metiche. They're not standing behind the red line.
5: Exactly.
0: Lizette Villafana.
3: A ver.
0: She wrote this. Does it make me a bad person? I keep watching the video and laughing more each time.
2: Damn.
0: Se están riendo de que un pobre niño inocente de 5 años lo patien.
3: It's just like, you know.
5: I'm paying attention.
3: It's America's funniest on videos. Yeah. Choboy's funniest on videos.
0: Nah, wait. It's que you guys don't understand because you don't have kids.
3: My cousins have kids. Every time they fall, they laugh. And then they're like, oh, okay, you okay? Let's go, get up. Da, da, da, da. You gotta laugh about
5: exactly.
1: Y al rato les van a mandar el bill.
0: ¿De qué, Micho?
1: De terapia.
0: Let us know. Do you think AI has gone too far con este robot que pató al niño? 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

We got a special birthday shout out. De parte de Yesenia, dice, good morning. Send a birthday shout out, please, to my son Carlos. He's turning 7 years old today and listens every morning. ¡Feliz cumpleaños, Carlito!

0: Bienvenidos a la segunda parte del segmento Has AI Gone Too Far?
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0: No, la mera neta, la inteligencia artificial es muy buena, pero en ciertas cosas creo que nos va a arruinar como humanos. And today's topic is based around this viral video of an AI-powered robot that was at a theme park doing like a karate routine with a blue wig. I don't know what. En China. And obviamente había gente alrededor como en una rueda viendo lo que estaba haciendo el robot. But there was no clear markings on where to stand. There was no chains around to be like, hey, stand behind here. Uh-huh. Y el robot went too far and literally dropped karate kicked a 5-year-old. Le metió tremenda patada, güey. 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
1: O los hermanos Porky, Choboy. 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
0: También. 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To me, I feel the robot went too far. Carlos, ¿qué piensas tú?
2: I don't think it did because it looked like that little boy was kind of a little further out. And it looked like it accidentally kicked him. I don't think it was intentional.
0: Carlos, me sorprende, carnal.
3: Why?
0: When AI robots start taking over the world, which it's gonna happen, and they're gonna think that they are human and more human than us.
3: Yeah.
0: Personas como Carlos de volada las va a entregar, güey. He's all right away gonna side with the robots. He's already siding with the robots.
3: Smart man.
0: Instead of defending humans. Es lo que me sorprende, mira los comentarios que están entrando a nuestro Instagram, Ashboy Show, donde puedes ver el video. Oliver 18. ¡Qué bueno! El niño se le ve cara de travieso. 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
1: La neta sí.
0: How are you gonna say that about a 5-year-old kid?
4: That's Eddie.
5: So you're telling me that if it was your daughter Ariela, you would not get her in trouble, you'll get the robot in trouble?
0: 1000%. Demandaría.
5: No, it's her fault.
0: Demandaría el parque de atracciones. The theme park would get, bro, best believe, I would tell Ariela, aunque ya no te duela, keep crying, stay down, roll around como si te hicieron un foul en el fútbol. That's it. We get paid. We get money. Yes, Eddie.
5: So if it was you when you were little, Choboy, would your parents have sided with a robot or with you?
1: No, that's los true. Papás de Choboy le hubiera gustado la patada del robot porque le hubiera arreglado los dientes salidos de Choboy.
4: They would have said, hey, do it again. A ver si te gusta. Exactly. Do it again.
0: Mira, finalmente un buen comentario. Verónica 9801 se nota que es una humana de verdad, una mamá.
3: What'd she say?
0: Dijo, oh, hell nah. Ese pin robot would end up in el yonke if you hit my baby.
6: The robot homie's finna pull up and what? You can't disassemble all 50,000 or whatever?
0: All I gotta say is that la inteligencia artificial no está al 100 todavía. And we are trusting it with too much too fast.
6: Dude,
0: there's no regulations. No se preocupen. For those of you that are on my side, el lado de los humanos, stay loyal. Stay loyal to the humans. No se dejen llevar por estos robots que ya, you know, they already went into Eddie and Prima Van is mine and that's it. We lost them. Kim, you stay with the humans.
4: I'm staying with the humans.
0: Let's go, Kim. Y tú, Mitch, you know what I'm doing.
1: I'm going with the aliens, fool. There's a real mastermind behind all of this.
0: All right, coming up next, tenemos la nota loca de hoy. Lo que el gobierno de México le está regalando a los fanáticos del Mundial está causando controversia.
6: What?
0: ¿Qué les está regalando? Find out next.

0: they're doing it because they're saying, look, we know a lot of people are coming. A lot of people are going to be hooking up. So they're trying to prevent sexually transmitted infections to take over the country. Good idea or bad idea? ¿Qué opinas tú, primo Vane?
1: Honestly, I think it's a great idea. STDs, they're not nice. They're not fun. Not from personal experience, but just from what I've heard.
0: Pero pregúntale a Micho.
1: Yeah, Micho, he's a walking one.
2: Whatever, fool. Hay pomadas, whatever.
1: Okay, pomadas or not, it's just nasty. So, yeah, it's just good to promote healthy, safe, fun, you know. And we already know that that's going to be going down.
2: Yo no estoy de acuerdo con que pase.
1: Why not?
0: Micho, you should be. You got too many baby mamas y chiquillos que no cuidas.
1: And,
2: yes, I'm teaching them tough love. I'm teaching the kids a lesson. You got to be independent. Anyway, yo no estoy de acuerdo que estén pasando tanto con Don Wave. Let them have babies. Yeah. Imagínate qué bonitos van a salir los bebés mezclados con otras razas del mundo, güey. When else are you going to get a chance like this?
1: Yeah.
2: Un bebé coreano-mexicano, bien cute, coreano-mex.
1: Oh,
2: un bebé africa-mex.
1: I'm down.
2: Africano-mexicano. Yeah. O un bebé mexipón.
1: Mexi-Japón.
2: Exactamente.
1: Oh, I'm a poet?
2: O mexi-chupón.
1: Mexicho, what's that?
2: Mexicano, chino, y japonés. Mexicho.
1: Oh, my God. I don't know if that's... Oh, my.
2: And be like, hey, where are you? Oh, soy Mexichupón.
0: Right, qué chido. Imagínate que tus hijos te pregunten, oye, esa mapa, not that any child would ever ask this, but ¿cómo y cuándo me hicieron? Like, te hicimos... 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
1: red
0: o
1: card.
0: En Canadá.
2: Le anoté un golazo a tu mamá de chilena. Come over here, Mexi Chupón.
0: Boy show. Yo, we got celebrity cheese coming at you en menos de 10 minutos, primo Vane, ¿qué lo que hay?
1: Yes, take notes because Cardi B has a message to the haters. Find out more next.

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3: Oh, my
0: God. Shaboy. Thank you for hanging out with us, Prima Vane. ¿Qué lo que hay?
4: You know what they say. If you have haters in your life, then you're doing something right. Well, Cardi B is no stranger to los haters. And going on IG Live and talking about it. Well, she was on Instagram Live the other day, and she sent a message to her haters. Check it out.
5: You gotta let that hate go. You wanna know why? Because the way I'm putting things together, I'm gonna keep on winning. You're literally gonna die watching me win over and over and over again. Now, I might have some bad days that you might get a low key out of, but I'm never gonna fall. Like, I promise you, I'm not your enemy. I mean, there's probably somebody out there that's praying on your downfall, but not me though, because I don't give a about you. So, heal.
0: Well said, Cardi B.
4: And this was in regards to a new diss track that came out from another rapper. And they were, the other rapper, like, she didn't say Cardi's name or, like, it's just speculated that it's about Cardi. So this was Cardi after that diss came out. She was on IG Live talking about her haters. But I think it's, like, a new leaf for Cardi because, you know, in old Cardi fashion, she would be, like, saying homegirl's name.
0: De volada.
4: And, like, you know, throwing it at her. So, yeah. I don't know. Are we seeing a new Cardi?
0: You know, I hope so because I think in life too much of our time is wasted talking about haters. You know, and we're so invested in the people that hate. I had to learn that you got to invest in the people that celebrate. ¿Tú me entiendes? Esas son las personas que valen la pena for you to talk about, to you to connect with. I'm like, bro, ¿para qué voy a estar hablando ahí de los haters? You know what I'm saying? Venga de ahí. Go where you're celebrated, not just tolerated, como me dice mi linda wifey.
4: Haters are motivators.
0: Right. Well, thank you, Prima Vane. Shout out to Cardi B. All right, coming up next, familia, tenemos una entrevista muy, pero muy divertida. Get ready to have fun and enjoy aquí con el Shaboy Show.

0: somos el Shaboy Show, conectándonos en más de 40 ciudades de los Estados Unidos y partes de México también. We have two special guests in studio that are viral sensations en las redes sociales con su flow único. Straight out of East LA, baby.
1: East Los.
2: That's right.
0: Con nosotros, las Twins.
1: Las Mil Amores.
2: LA Twins in the
0: Las Mil Amores, bienvenidas.
1: Mamacitas.
0: I see you on your Mexico gear right now. Little, like, netted jersey, even the red shoes. Venga de ahí.
3: Y'all look beautiful.
1: I got it on in San Yael y Los Callejones.
0: Sepa, right? The best deals right there. Thank you so much for coming through. You guys are about to perform an exclusive song para la selección de México en este mundial. Ooh. We can't wait to hear what y'all came up with. Porque toda su música, ustedes las escriben, right?
1: Yeah, we do.
0: That's what's up. Por ejemplo, one of the many videos that have gone viral is y'all blew up because of your support for the LA Dodgers, a.k.a. Los Dodgers.
1: Yeah. Yes.
0: Por ejemplo, esta rola blew up en las redes sociales.
4: Sangre

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1: 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I never really.
2: Three flowers.
3: Ya, they have
0: like that
3: three flower.
0: Then
3: something
0: called
3: cool water.
0: Cool water.
1: Let's go. And are all cholas pompudas? Like they all got a major bumper in your, you know, from what you all see in the hood?
2: I think so. I think the tacos do it for us.
3: Yeah.
2: The tacos, the tamales, the tostadas.
1: All right, well, before we get to know y'all a little bit more, y su historia, porque son hermanas, y'all are twins, it's a vibe. Yes. Y hasta su linda mami está aquí con nosotros el día de hoy. She's so cute. We are ready to hear la canción que le hicieron específicamente para la selección de México. Yes. Coming up next con las mil amores. Yes.
4: Yes. Boy Show. Pura diversión.

0: Estamos en Shiboy Show con nosotros, the viral social media sensation, Las Mil Amores, baby.
1: Yeah.
0: They're all decked out aquí, listos para apoyar la selección de México with their cute jerseys, their blinged out pants, the red shoes, prima Vane.
2: No, I wish Dorothy. I could be home. Dorothy, yeah. There's no place like Islo.
0: It's like the hood. Looking like the Chola Dorothy's up in here. I love it.
2: Like, I want to go back to Del Barrio.
0: The Wizard of Oz is just a major OG right there.
3: Yes.
0: Stop.
2: El Wizard.
0: Le dicen el Wizard.
2: El León, fool.
0: Yes. El homie, el Scarecrow. Okay, chula, so you all prepared an exclusive song for the Shiboy Show para la selección de México. Entrando al mundial, este mundial sí lo vamos a ganar.
2: Sí.
0: Hey. All right, venga de ahí. Y'all ready? Take it over. Las Let's Mil Amores.
4: Okay. Vamos al mundial. Hey. Hear the city roar. Hey. Alley turning up like never before.
5: Oh,
4: vamos al mundial.
5: Hey.
4: Raise your flags up high.
5: Oh,
4: music, football, fireworks in the sky.
5: Hey.
4: Vamos, Mexico.
0: Vamos,
4: Mexico.
0: Vamos,
4: Mexico.
0: Let's go, baby.
6: Thank you so much for that.
5: Tremenda lírica, me
2: appreciate you guys.
0: All right, now we want to play a fun game con ustedes, siendo gemelas, the twin challenge. So I'm going to ask you a question, and then you just got to say one of your names as the answer,
2: okay,
0: right?
2: Okay.
0: Either Maggie or Elsa.
2: Okay.
0: Orle, venga de ahí. Who takes the longest en el baño, in the bathroom?
2: Maggie.
0: Who's la favorita de mamá y papá?
2: I would say me, my mom, her, my dad.
0: Maggie, so you're your dad's favorite or your mom's?
2: No, mom.
0: Your mom.
2: Mom.
0: How did you find out that you were your mom's favorite?
2: So when I was little, I was like a daddy's girl, but then like when I started being a hoe, and I'm like...
0: Hey,
2: when I started like noviando, my dad was like, F you.
7: Yo sabía que I was my dad's favorite because I was always like, okay, so like when we drive, even like to this day, I'm driving and like I know I'm the one that's like careless when I'm driving and I'm driving. Last time, me pasé la luz roja and I was going to run over someone. My dad dijo, ay, pues no se fijó.
2: And when I'm driving, I'm like, he's like, fíjate, fíjate, sabes manejar.
0: I'm like, yeah, so tú fuiste, Maggie, tú fuiste la que le sacaste las canas a tu papá, for sure.
2: For sure. Yeah, for sure. And my mom, like, she'll feed us place and she'll tell.
0: All right, last but not least. So what is the rule, if you have one, if you both do like the same guy?
5: Como gemelas.
2: Never happened. No, we don't have the same taste at all.
7: Never, ever, ever.
0: Just the time you dated brothers, but that's it. Pero eran diferentes.
2: But mine was like más menso and hers was like abusive.
5: Bueno.
2: Oh my God. But they are firefighters. Shout out to the fire department.
0: I appreciate y'all. Thank you again for that official Mexico Mundial song. And aquí tienen su casa para lo que necesiten. Please share with our listeners where they can follow you and support whatever you got going on.
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2: 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Kick, right?
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0: Okay, you'll share your life, but not your money. I get that. I mean, for some of us, it's been hard earned, right? This one says, combining finances sounds romantic until Amazon packages start showing up. That would be my case. I do a lot of online shopping, so yeah, I don't know. But you guys, apparently the secret to a lasting relationship in this day and age isn't like, you know, continuing to do date night. It's surviving a shared checking account together. If you guys can get through that, then you might be solid. You guys, love hearing from you. Keep sending in your thoughts, messages, 385-508-1063. Ya saben, también me encuentra como @daneracosa. More to come this hour, you guys. 12:12 as I look at the clock. But thank you so much for keeping it locked right here. The Midday Vibe with your girl, Danera Costa. Muy buenas tardes.
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1: 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Don't forget, be careful what you wish for.